Man, heard what you said through the grapevine. Funny thing about your problems, they ain't mine. Staying up through the late night. 20 seconds to game time. Getting religious with it. How I'm crossing these state lines.

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0: Rentak pagi.
1: And you let her go.
2: Eh, ni dah kahwin ke belum?
3: Belum, cik. Kenapa, eh?
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